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You're busy. 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So are we. 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

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It's as Canadian as the metric system. Anne of Green Gables and watching Mr. Dressup. The Sunny Cup is back. The tradition continues with the Sunny Cup Challenge. 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

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Bye-bye.

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If you watched The Galloping Gourmet or Walk with Yan, then this is the station for you. 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
0: 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If you had a Big Jim, G.I. Joe, or Stretch Armstrong action figure,
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2: Mainly sunny with some fog patches in the region and a high of 18. 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Residents in the Stettler area are being warned about a vehicle reportedly posing as county staff. The county of Stettler says a black Dodge 4x4 has been seen in the area with an occupant claiming to be conducting culvert inspections. Officials say the vehicle is considered suspicious and are asking anyone who sees it to contact Stettler RCMP. As Alberta prepares to roll out new driver's licenses and ID cards next month, the province's privacy commissioner is renewing concerns about adding personal health numbers to identification cards. The commissioner says health numbers are sensitive information that could be targeted for fraud if exposed, and new privacy guidance for Albertans and organizations is expected to be released soon before the changes take effect on July 2nd. The Central Alberta Children's Festival is celebrating a major milestone this weekend as it marks its 20th anniversary in Red Deer. The festival runs today and Saturday at the Downtown Recreation Center Park, featuring family favorites like Box City and live entertainment, all hosted by Family Services of Central Alberta. Executive Director of Family Services, Judy Scott, remarks on the festival's 20 years.
3: I've been with the festival since conception, so I had said I'd get it to 10 years, and here we are 20 years later. So it's quite a journey.
2: Admission includes activities, a family barbecue, pancakes, and more, with proceeds helping support future festivals. And kids in Lacombe will soon have a chance to cast a line during the annual Kids Can Catch Day on Saturday. Hosted by the Lacombe Fish and Game Association, the free event at Len Thompson's Pond will feature fishing, food, prizes, and a trout release. Fishing Chair Bernie Street says youth will be able to fish for free.
4: All kids up to 16 years of age do not need a fishing license. They can just come out and do it.
2: The event is from 10 a.m. to 2 p.m., and fishing rods will be available for children who need one. And happening in the community this afternoon in Lacombe is the St. Andrews United Church annual garage sale from noon until 7. And tomorrow in Tees, join the Community Cemetery Society for the annual work bee at the cemetery at 9 a.m. At home, at work, in your car, listen to your local news and our entire playlist via the Central Alberta online app. In other news, Canada's big city mayors are asking the federal government to spend more and do more to help them deal with homelessness. Meanwhile, Okotoks residents are angry as a man charged with sexual exploitation crimes is released on bail. And Canadians may see the Northern Lights this weekend as a strong geomagnetic storm heads towards Earth. Taking a look at sports, the Jays beat the Braves 7-2 and get ready for the Orioles at 5 o'clock. And in the NHL playoffs for the Stanley Cup, Game 2 saw the Hurricanes beat the Knights 4-3 in overtime, tying the series to 1-1. For more local sports, head to centralalbertaonline.com.
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5: Mainly sunny to start your day, but the clouds will start to increase after lunchtime with a good chance of showers this afternoon. Watch for a risk of a thunderstorm as well and a high of 18. Mainly cloudy, still a good chance of showers and a thunderstorm this evening and a low of +4 overnight tonight with a risk of frost. Mainly sunny again to start your day tomorrow, then increasing cloud in the afternoon. Slight chance of showers tomorrow afternoon and a high of 15. Sunshine and 17 for Sunday. Same high for Monday with a mix of sun and cloud. And back to sunshine on Tuesday and a high of 19. Get your latest weather forecast by streaming the Windowmasters Red Deer online player at centralalbertaonline.com and the Central Alberta online app.
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0: It's Fleetwood Mac and everywhere. It's your Sunrise Show brought to you by the all-new Red Deer Dodge on Gasoline Alley East. Always priced right, right up front. Good morning. My name is Adam Hamilton filling in today for Tank Montana. Great to have you along. And the getting up in the morning is a little tough for me because I'm usually on the ride home from 2 till 6. But today, not so bad because getting up at 4 o'clock, 4:30 in the morning and the sun is starting to rise. I love that in the summertime. So I'm doing okay. I will survive. But anyways, we got music on the way from CCR and Kim Mitchell. Also, coming up later on today, we are going to find out who our winner is of the Sunny Jet. Someone is winning a trip for two to Mexico, courtesy of Shelly's Sun and Sand Travel today. More details coming up.
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0: Kim Mitchell and Gopher Soda. It's your Sunrise Show, brought to you by the all-new Red Deer Dodge on Gasoline Alley in Red Deer. My name is Adam Hamilton, and don't forget, today is another Hazard Happy Hour. Later on, after 4 o'clock, Darren Clark will have your winner for this week for a $25 gift card from Hazard County Bar and Grill in Sylvan Lake. All you got to do, you can text anytime the word HAZARD to 403-782-4413 for your chance to win, and the next winner will be revealed this afternoon. Toto on the way before news with Aaron at 6:30. A look at your weather forecast as well, plus Joan Jett and Hall & Oates on the way.
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1: Mainly sunny with some fog patches in the region and a high of 18. Get the news you need when you need it by downloading the Central Alberta online app. I'm Erin Sinclair, and here's what's making local news this hour. Alberta's privacy commissioner says new guidance is being prepared ahead of changes that will add personal health numbers to some driver's license and ID cards starting July 2nd. The commissioner says the change creates new privacy risks, and Albertans should understand how to protect their information. The guidance will also outline what organizations can legally collect when people present the new cards. The County of Stettler is urging residents to stay alert after reports of a suspicious vehicle in the area. Officials say a person in a black Dodge pickup has been claiming to be a county employee carrying out culvert inspections. The vehicle was last reported near Township Road 39-4, and residents are encouraged to report any sightings to RCMP or County Protective Services. Families from across Central Alberta are invited to Red Deer for the 20th Annual Children's Festival. The two-day event, today and tomorrow, offers hands-on activities, entertainment and community exhibits, and learning opportunities for children of all ages, all hosted by Family Services of Central Alberta. Executive Director of Family Services, Judy Scott, speaks on her favorite part of the festival.
2: The kids, the smiles, the laughter, seeing families together and playing for me has been huge. But I also think community coming together to make it happen is probably my other favorite part of it.
1: Nearly 100 volunteers help make the festival possible each year, and the festival takes place rain or shine at the Downtown Recreation Center Park. The Lacombe Fish and Game Association is getting ready for its annual Kids Can Catch Day on Saturday at Len Thompson Pond. The free event runs from 10 until 2 and invites youth up to age 16 to enjoy fishing, giveaways, and face painting. Fishing Chair Bernie Street invites families to be there for the fish stocking at 11 a.m.
3: There will be rainbow trout that the kids can release, and there will probably be about 400 or so.
1: Those over 16 and under 65 need a fishing license to participate. And happening in the community, it's Seniors Week across the province. Look for daily activities to take part in all week. And this weekend, take in the Eckville Quilt and Weaving Show at the Eckville Legion. News on the go, download the Central Alberta online app. In other headlines, the unofficial authority on recession calls in Canada says it's too soon to use that word to describe the sluggish economy, despite Statistics Canada's report that the economy shrank for two quarters in a row. Meanwhile, black advocates call out the Carney government for excluding them from a diversity council, and an Edmonton-based acro dancers troupe and dogs get the golden buzzer on America's Got Talent, sending them to the quarterfinals. Taking a look at sports, the Jays beat the Braves 7-2 and get ready for the Orioles at 5 o'clock. And in the NHL playoffs for the Stanley Cup, Game 2 saw the Hurricanes beat the Knights 4-3 in overtime, tying the series 1-1. For more local sports, head to CentralAlbertaOnline.com.
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5: Mainly sunny to start your day, but the clouds will start to increase after lunchtime with a good chance of showers this afternoon. Watch for a risk of a thunderstorm as well and a high of 18. Mainly cloudy, still a good chance of showers and a thunderstorm this evening and a low of +4 overnight tonight with a risk of frost. Mainly sunny again to start your day tomorrow, then increasing cloud in the afternoon. Slight chance of showers tomorrow afternoon and a high of 15. Sunshine and 17 for Sunday, same high for Monday with a mix of sun and cloud, and back to sunshine on Tuesday and a high of 19. Get your latest weather forecast by streaming the Windowmasters Red Deer online player at CentralAlbertaOnline.com and the Central Alberta online app.
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0: More music, more memories. It is Sunny 94. Good morning. My name is Adam Hamilton, and Duck Duck Jeep is here for your chance to win the all-new 2026 Jeep Cherokee Limited Hybrid, newly redesigned. It is valued at over $55,000, and it is a beauty, and it could be yours in September. Lots of different ways that you can win this summer and qualify as well. On location, when we're out and about, you can find Owen. He's going to be out in the Sunny Summer Cruiser all summer long. He's going to be at the Rocky Pro Rodeo today. Lacombe's Kids Can Catch at the Len Thompson Fish Pond tomorrow, and other locations throughout the weekend. 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And when you hear it, you'll have 10 minutes to text the word Jeep to 403-782-4413 for your chance to qualify for the Jeep Cherokee draw in September, and also have a chance daily at a pair of tickets to Callaway Park in Calgary. 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

0: make more memories. It is Sunny 94 and your Sunrise Show brought to you by the all-new Red Deer Dodge on Gasoline Alley East. My name is Adam Hamilton. Let's take a peek at what we're looking at for this Feel Good Friday edition of Sims Furniture Rock or Recline. How do you want to get into your weekend? Do you want to rock today with this one? It's Patrick Hernandez and Born to Be Alive, or would you like to recline with this one?
1: Summer breeze makes me feel fine, blowing the jazz bug in my mind.
0: Maybe slide into the weekend with Seals and Crofts and Summer Breeze. Let us know what you think on our Lacombe Ford talk and text line at 403-782-4413 or on our Sunny 94 Facebook page. Every vote gets you into the draw for a recliner from Sims Furniture in Red Deer. That draw coming up on Tuesday, June the 30th. So you're going to be wanting to vote every single day right up until then. And today it's to rock with Patrick Hernandez or recline with Seals and Crofts. And we'll play the winner after 5 for Sims Furniture Rock or Recline.
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3: Hot, dry conditions last week helped farmers push seeding closer to the finish line. Oilseed specialist Sonia Wilson put together Manitoba's crop report this week.
4: We are sitting at about 71% seeded across the province, across crops. And this is in comparison to our five-year average of 85%. Now, last year we had 95% seeded at this point because we had very warm and very compact kind of seeding window.
3: Seeding progress across Saskatchewan is moving right along. Crop extension specialist Samantha Marcino with this update.
5: So this week we actually seen a 28% increase in seeding progress. So we went from 52% to 80% this week, which was quite significant. This progress is really welcome, but it still remains behind the five-year averages of 91% and the 10-year average of 92%.
3: And Alberta's crop report comes out this afternoon. According to last Friday's report, 74% of the crop in. For Golden West, I'm Glendale Allen Vossler.
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2: Mainly sunny with some fog patches in the region and a high of 18. 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Residents in the Stettler area are being warned about a vehicle reportedly posing as county staff. The County of Stettler says a black Dodge 4x4 has been seen in the area with an occupant claiming to be conducting culvert inspections. Officials say the vehicle is considered suspicious and are asking anyone who sees it to contact Stettler RCMP. As Alberta prepares to roll out new driver's licenses and ID cards next month, the province's privacy commissioner is renewing concerns about adding personal health numbers to identification cards. The commissioner says health numbers are sensitive information that could be targeted for fraud if exposed, and new privacy guidance for Albertans and organizations is expected to be released soon before the changes take effect on July 2nd. The Central Alberta Children's Festival is celebrating a major milestone this weekend as it marks its 20th anniversary in Red Deer. The festival runs today and Saturday at the Downtown Recreation Center Park, featuring family favorites like Box City and live entertainment, all hosted by Family Services of Central Alberta. Executive Director of Family Services, Judy Scott, remarks on the festival's 20 years.
3: I've been with the festival since conception, so I had said I'd get it to 10 years, and here we are 20 years later. So it's quite a journey.
2: Admission includes activities, a family barbecue, pancakes, and more, with proceeds helping support future festivals. And kids in Lacombe will soon have a chance to cast a line during the annual Kids Can Catch Day on Saturday. Hosted by the Lacombe Fish and Game Association, the free event at Len Thompson's Pond will feature fishing, food, prizes, and a trout release. Fishing Chair Bernie Street says youth will be able to fish for free.
4: All kids up to 16 years of age do not need a fishing license. They can just come out and do it.
2: The event is from 10 a.m. to 2 p.m., and fishing rods will be available for children who need one. And happening in the community this afternoon in Lacombe is the St. Andrews United Church annual garage sale from noon until 7. And tomorrow in Tees, join the Community Cemetery Society for the annual work bee at the cemetery at 9 a.m. At home, at work, in your car, listen to your local news and our entire playlist via the Central Alberta online app. In other news, Canada's big city mayors are asking the federal government to spend more and do more to help them deal with homelessness. Meanwhile, Okotoks residents are angry as a man charged with sexual exploitation crimes is released on bail. And Canadians may see the Northern Lights this weekend as a strong geomagnetic storm heads towards Earth. Taking a look at sports, the Jays beat the Braves 7-2 and get ready for the Orioles at 5 o'clock. And in the NHL playoffs for the Stanley Cup, Game 2 saw the Hurricanes beat the Knights 4-3 in overtime, tying the series to 1-1. For more local sports, head to CentralAlbertaOnline.com.
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9: Mainly sunny to start your day, but the clouds will start to increase after lunchtime with a good chance of showers this afternoon. Watch for a risk of a thunderstorm as well and a high of 18. Mainly cloudy, still a good chance of showers and a thunderstorm this evening and a low of +4 overnight tonight with a risk of frost. Mainly sunny again to start your day tomorrow, then increasing cloud in the afternoon. Slight chance of showers tomorrow afternoon and a high of 15. Sunshine and 17 for Sunday, same high for Monday. with a mix of sun and cloud, and back to sunshine on Tuesday and a high of 19. Get your latest weather forecast by streaming the Windowmasters Red Deer online player at centralalbertaonline.com and the Central Alberta Online app.
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0: More music, more memories. 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It is your Sunrise Show brought to you by the all-new Red Deer Dodge. Always priced right, right up front on Gasoline Alley East in Red Deer. My name is Adam Hamilton, filling in for Tank Montana this morning. Great to have you along. Let's take a look at your question of the day for today, where you could win a $25 gift card from Mr. Mike's Steakhouse Casual in Sylvan Lake on 60th Street. They're now serving brunch on weekends from 11 till 3 on their awesome patio. Here's your question for today. Have you ever been to a school reunion? I have, just not my own. I have DJ'd a couple of school reunions. I wouldn't mind heading to one. Our 20th anniversary kind of fell apart a little bit, but our 30th one is coming up this year, this August. I graduated from South Peace Secondary School in Dawson Creek, BC, and I wouldn't mind heading up to that one. I'm not sure if I'm going to be able to make it due to work commitments, but yeah, I have been to one, just not my own. How about you? Let us know on our Lacombe Ford Talk and Text line at 403-782-4413 or on our Sunny 94 Facebook page, and you could be the winner of a $25 gift card from Mr. Mike's Steakhouse Casual in Sylvan Lake.
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0: It's Harlequin and Superstitious Feeling. It is your sunrise show for the all-new Red Deer Dodge on Gasoline Alley East. My name is Adam Hamilton. Great to have you along this morning. 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
2: Mainly sunny with some fog patches in the region and a high of 18. Get the news you need when you need it by downloading the Central Alberta Online app. I'm Erin Sinclair, and here's what's making local news this hour. Alberta's privacy commissioner says new guidance is being prepared ahead of changes that will add personal health numbers to some driver's license and ID cards starting July 2nd. The commissioner says the change creates new privacy risks and Albertans should understand how to protect their information. The guidance will also outline what organizations can legally collect when people present the new cards. The County of Stettler is urging residents to stay alert after reports of a suspicious vehicle in the area. Officials say a person in a black Dodge pickup has been claiming to be a county employee carrying out culvert inspections. The vehicle was last reported near Township Road 39-4, and residents are encouraged to report any sightings to RCMP or County Protective Services. Families from across Central Alberta are invited to Red Deer for the 20th Annual Children's Festival. The two-day event, today and tomorrow, offers hands-on activities, entertainment and community exhibits, and learning opportunities for children of all ages, all hosted by Family Services of Central Alberta. Executive Director of Family Services, Judy Scott, speaks on her favorite part of the festival.
3: The kids, the smiles, the laughter, seeing families together and playing for me has been huge. But I also think community coming together to make it happen is probably my other favorite part of it.
2: Nearly 100 volunteers help make the festival possible each year, and the festival takes place rain or shine at the Downtown Recreation Center Park. The Lacombe Fish and Game Association is getting ready for its annual Kids Can Catch Day on Saturday at Len Thompson Pond. The free event runs from 10 until 2 and invites youth up to age 16 to enjoy fishing, giveaways, and face painting. Fishing Chair Bernie Street invites families to be there for the fish stocking at 11 a.m.
4: There will be rainbow trout that the kids can release, and there will probably be about 400 or so.
2: Those over 16 and under 65 need a fishing license to participate. And happening in the community, it's Seniors Week across the province. Look for daily activities to take part in all week. And this weekend, take in the Eckville Quilt and Weaving Show at the Eckville Legion. News on the go, download the Central Alberta online app. In other headlines, the unofficial authority on recession calls in Canada says it's too soon to use that word to describe the sluggish economy, despite Statistics Canada's report that the economy shrank for two quarters in a row. Meanwhile, black advocates call out the Carney government for excluding them from a diversity council, and an Edmonton-based acro dancers troupe and dogs get the golden buzzer on America's Got Talent, sending them to the quarterfinals. Taking a look at sports, the Jays beat the Braves 7-2 and get ready for the Orioles at 5 o'clock. And in the NHL playoffs for the Stanley Cup, Game 2 saw the Hurricanes beat the Knights 4-3 in overtime, tying the series 1-1. For more local sports, head to centralalbertaonline.com.
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5: Mainly sunny to start your day, but the clouds will start to increase after lunchtime with a good chance of showers this afternoon. Watch for a risk of a thunderstorm as well and a high of 18. Mainly cloudy, still a good chance of showers and a thunderstorm this evening and a low of plus 4 overnight tonight with a risk of frost. Mainly sunny again to start your day tomorrow, then increasing cloud in the afternoon. Slight chance of showers tomorrow afternoon and a high of 15. Sunshine and 17 for Sunday, same high for Monday with a mix of sun and cloud, and back to sunshine on Tuesday and a high of 19. Get your latest weather forecast by streaming the Windowmasters Red Deer online player at centralalbertaonline.com and the Central Alberta online app.
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0: Help me, Rhonda, from the Beach Boys. It's Sunny 94 and your sunrise show for the all-new Red Deer Dodge on Gasoline Alley East. My name is Adam Hamilton, and usually at this time for the last few weeks, you would be hearing the Sunny Jet fly and us announcing our latest passenger for a chance to win and get qualified for the final draw for that beautiful trip to Mexico to the Riu Palace in Los Cabos, courtesy of Shelley's Sun and Sand Travel. However, the qualifying period is done, and we will be making the draw later on this afternoon to see who is going to be going on that trip. And if you didn't qualify, or if you did, you still have a chance to go on that trip. All you got to do is give Shelley a call. Limited spaces available. $250 per person reserves your spot. And if you happen to win this afternoon, Shelley's going to refund your deposit for that. So if you want to get to Mexico this November, Calgary to Los Cabos, all-inclusive. It is going to be a fantastic trip to the Riu Palace. You can give Shelley a call or find her online, Shelley's Sun and Sand Travel. But in the meantime, the Sunny Jet, the winner will be announced at 4:20 this afternoon. Make sure you're tuned in to find out who is the winner.
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0: It is Journey in any way you want it. It is Sunny 94 and your sunrise show for the all-new Red Deer Dodge on Gasoline Alley East. My name is Adam Hamilton, and yes, you just heard it. It was the cue to text for Duck Duck Jeep. So it is now your chance to text the word Jeep to our talk and text line at 403-782-4413 for your chance to qualify to win that beautiful 2026 Jeep Cherokee Hybrid. That draw coming up in September. Also your chance today to win a pair of tickets to Callaway Park in Calgary. Be making that draw a little later on this morning. We're heading to 8 o'clock. Alanis Morissette on the way before news with Aaron at 8. A look at your weather forecast as well, plus the police and Extreme on the way.
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1: Mainly sunny with some fog patches in the region and a high of 18. 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Residents in the Stettler area are being warned about a vehicle reportedly posing as county staff. The County of Stettler says a black Dodge 4x4 has been seen in the area with an occupant claiming to be conducting culvert inspections. Officials say the vehicle is considered suspicious and are asking anyone who sees it to contact Stettler RCMP. As Alberta prepares to roll out new driver's licenses and ID cards next month, the province's privacy commissioner is renewing concerns about adding personal health numbers to identification cards. The commissioner says health numbers are sensitive information that could be targeted for fraud if exposed, and new privacy guidance for Albertans and organizations is expected to be released soon before the changes take effect on July 2nd. The Central Alberta Children's Festival is celebrating a major milestone this weekend as it marks its 20th anniversary in Red Deer. The festival runs today and Saturday at the Downtown Recreation Center Park, featuring family favorites like Box City and live entertainment, all hosted by Family Services of Central Alberta. Executive Director of Family Services, Judy Scott, remarks on the festival's 20 years.
2: I've been with the festival since conception, so I had said I'd get it to 10 years, and here we are 20 years later. So it's quite a journey.
1: Admission includes activities, a family barbecue, pancakes, and more, with proceeds helping support future festivals. And kids in Lacombe will soon have a chance to cast a line during the annual Kids Can Catch Day on Saturday. Hosted by the Lacombe Fish and Game Association, the free event at Len Thompson's Pond will feature fishing, food, prizes, and a trout release. Fishing Chair Bernie Street says youth will be able to fish for free.
3: All kids up to 16 years of age do not need a fishing license. They can just come out and do it.
1: The event is from 10 a.m. to 2 p.m., and fishing rods will be available for children who need one. And happening in the community this afternoon in Lacombe is the St. Andrews United Church annual garage sale from noon until 7. And tomorrow in Tees, join the Community Cemetery Society for the annual work bee at the cemetery at 9 a.m. At home, at work, in your car, listen to your local news and our entire playlist via the Central Alberta online app. In other news, Canada's big city mayors are asking the federal government to spend more and do more to help them deal with homelessness. Meanwhile, Okotoks residents are angry as a man charged with sexual exploitation crimes is released on bail. And Canadians may see the Northern Lights this weekend as a strong geomagnetic storm heads towards Earth. Taking a look at sports, the Jays beat the Braves 7-2 and get ready for the Orioles at 5 o'clock. And in the NHL playoffs for the Stanley Cup, Game 2 saw the Hurricanes beat the Knights 4-3 in overtime, tying the series to 1-1. For more local sports, head to CentralAlbertaOnline.com.
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5: Mainly sunny to start your day, but the clouds will start to increase after lunchtime with a good chance of showers this afternoon. Watch for a risk of a thunderstorm as well and a high of 18. Mainly cloudy, still a good chance of showers and a thunderstorm this evening and a low of +4 overnight tonight with a risk of frost. Mainly sunny again to start your day tomorrow, then increasing increasing cloud in the afternoon. Slight chance of showers tomorrow afternoon and a high of 15. Sunshine and 17 for Sunday. Same high for Monday with a mix of sun and cloud. And back to sunshine on Tuesday and a high of 19. Get your latest weather forecast by streaming the Windowmasters Red Deer online player at centralalbertaonline.com and the Central Alberta online app.
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1: What a series this is turning out to be. The Sunny Cup final continued last night with game number two in Raleigh, North Carolina, between the Jones Agency's Golden Knights and the Adrenaline Motors Hurricanes, and almost a complete flip of game number one. Game number one, it was Carolina that went out to a 2-0 lead, and then Vegas coming back to win at 5-4. Game number two, it was Vegas jumping out to an early 2-0 lead. Carolina scored three goals in 5 minutes and 5 seconds in the third period, and then ended up going to overtime with the winner coming from a power play goal from Seth Jarvis from the Hurricanes. Carolina wins game two by a score of 4-3. Game number three goes tomorrow night with the series shifting to Vegas between the Jones Agency's Golden Knights and the Adrenaline Motors Hurricanes. If you'd like to win pizza for a year from Boston Pizza in Pinoca and Lacombe, you have your chance to do so by heading to any one of our Sunny Cup businesses involved in this year's corporate challenge, including Mullet's Barbershop, Minuteman Press, Husel and Edward the Orthodontics, and Sims Furniture. 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

0: 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It is your sunrise show for the all-new Red Deer Dodge on Gasoline Alley East. My name is Adam Hamilton. We got music from Streetheart on the way before news with Aaron at 8:30. A look at your weather forecast as well, plus U2 and ABBA on the way.
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0: from the Central Alberta Online Newsroom, a sunny 94 news update. Pheasant Back Golf Course, Alberta's must-play hidden gem. Monday through Thursday, play 36 holes for the price of 18. Book up to 2 weeks in advance.
1: Mainly sunny with some fog patches in the region and a high of 18. Get the news you need when you need it by downloading the Central Alberta Online app. I'm Erin Sinclair, and here's what's making local news this hour. Alberta's Privacy Commissioner says new guidance is being prepared ahead of changes that will add personal health numbers to some driver's license and ID cards starting July 2nd. The commissioner says the change creates new privacy risks and Albertans should understand how to protect their information. The guidance will also outline what organizations can legally collect when people present the new cards. The County of Stettler is urging residents to stay alert after reports of a suspicious vehicle in the area. Officials say a person in a black Dodge pickup has been claiming to be a county employee carrying out culvert inspections. The vehicle was last reported near Township Road 39-4, and residents are encouraged to report any sightings to RCMP or County Protective Services. Families from across Central Alberta are invited to Red Deer for the 20th Annual Children's Festival. The two-day event, today and tomorrow, offers hands-on activities, entertainment and community exhibits, and learning opportunities for children of all ages, all hosted by Family Services of Central Alberta. Executive Director of Family Services, Judy Scott, speaks on her favorite part of the festival.
2: The kids, the smiles, the laughter, seeing families together and playing for me has been huge. But I also think community coming together to make it happen is probably my other favorite part of it.
1: Nearly 100 volunteers help make the festival possible each year, and the festival takes place rain or shine at the Downtown Recreation Center Park. The Lacombe Fish and Game Association is getting ready for its annual Kids Can Catch Day on Saturday at Len Thompson Pond. The free event runs from 10 until 2 and invites youth up to age 16 to enjoy fishing, giveaways, and face painting. Fishing Chair Bernie Street invites families to be there for the fish stocking at 11 a.m.
3: There will be rainbow trout that the kids can release, and there will probably be about 400 or so.
1: Those over 16 and under 65 need a fishing license to participate. And happening in the community, it's Seniors Week across the province. Look for daily activities to take part in all week. And this weekend, take in the Eckville Quilt and Weaving Show at the Eckville Legion. News on the go, download the Central Alberta online app. In other headlines, the unofficial authority on recession calls in Canada says it's too soon to use that word to describe the sluggish economy, despite Statistics Canada's report that the economy shrank for two quarters in a row. Meanwhile, black advocates call out the Carney government for excluding them from a diversity council, and an Edmonton-based acro dancers troupe and dogs get the golden buzzer on America's Got Talent, sending them to the quarterfinals. Taking a look at sports, the Jays beat the Braves 7-2 and get ready for the Orioles at 5 o'clock. And in the NHL playoffs for the Stanley Cup, Game 2 saw the Hurricanes beat the Knights 4-3 in overtime, tying the series 1-1. For more local sports, head to centralalbertaonline.com.
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5: Mainly sunny to start your day, but the clouds will start to increase after lunchtime with a good chance of showers this afternoon. Watch for a risk of a thunderstorm as well and a high of 18. Mainly cloudy, still a good chance of showers and a thunderstorm this evening and a low of +4 overnight tonight with a risk of frost. Mainly sunny again to start your day tomorrow, then increasing cloud in the afternoon. Slight chance of showers tomorrow afternoon. afternoon and a high of 15. Sunshine and 17 for Sunday. Same high for Monday with a mix of sun and cloud. And back to sunshine on Tuesday and a high of 19. Get your latest weather forecast by streaming the Window Masters Red Deer online player at CentralAlbertaOnline.com and the Central Alberta online app.
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0: Mamma Mia from ABBA. It's Sunny 94 in your Sunrise Show. Adam Hamilton filling in for Tank Montana. And usually around this time, we head down the street to chat with the guys at Empire Auto Sales. We're going to do that after 9 o'clock this morning. But in the meantime, there's a vehicle down there that I've kind of had my eye on for a little bit. And it's reduced price right now. It's the Volkswagen 2015. It's a Tiguan 4-motion 4-door auto special edition. It was $18,975, now $16,975. Only 76,000 kilometers on this. It's a fine looking vehicle. You might have to beat me to that one, though. It's at Empire Auto Sales on Highway 2A in Lacombe. We'll talk to either, well, I'm not sure we're talking to either Mike or Cole coming up after 9.
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2: Mainly sunny with some fog patches in the region and a high of 18. 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Residents in the Stettler area are being warned about a vehicle reportedly posing as county staff. The County of Stettler says a black Dodge 4x4 has been seen in the area with an occupant claiming to be conducting culvert inspections. Officials say the vehicle is considered suspicious and are asking anyone who sees it to contact Stettler RCMP. As Alberta prepares to roll out new driver's licenses and ID cards next month, the province's privacy commissioner is renewing concerns about adding personal health numbers to identification cards. The commissioner says health numbers are sensitive information that could be targeted for fraud if exposed, and new privacy guidance for Albertans and organizations is expected to be released soon before the changes take effect on July 2nd. The Central Alberta Children's Festival is celebrating a major milestone this weekend as it marks its 20th anniversary in Red Deer. The festival runs today and Saturday at the Downtown Recreation Center Park, featuring family favorites like Box City and live entertainment, all hosted by Family Services of Central Alberta. Executive Director of Family Services, Judy Scott, remarks on the festival's 20 years.
3: I've been with the festival since conception, so I had said I'd get it to 10 years, and here we are 20 years later. So it's quite a journey.
2: Admission includes activities, a family barbecue, pancakes, and more, with proceeds helping support future festivals. And kids in Lacombe will soon have a chance to cast a line during the annual Kids Can Catch Day on Saturday. Hosted by the Lacombe Fish and Game Association, the free event at Len Thompson's Pond will feature fishing, food, prizes, and a trout release. Fishing Chair Bernie Street says youth will be able to fish for free.
4: All kids up to 16 years of age do not need a fishing license. They can just come out and do it.
2: The event is from 10 a.m. to 2 p.m., and fishing rods will be available for children who need one. And happening in the community this afternoon in Lacombe is the St. Andrews United Church annual garage sale from noon until 7. And tomorrow in Tees, join the Community Cemetery Society for the annual work bee at the cemetery at 9 a.m. At home, at work, in your car, listen to your local news and our entire playlist via the Central Alberta online app. In other news, Canada's big city mayors are asking the federal government to spend more and do more to help them deal with homelessness. Meanwhile, Okotoks residents are angry as a man charged with sexual exploitation crimes is released on bail. And Canadians may see the Northern Lights this weekend as a strong geomagnetic storm heads towards Earth. Taking a look at sports, the Jays beat the Braves 7-2 and get ready for the Orioles at 5 o'clock. And in the NHL playoffs for the Stanley Cup, Game 2 saw the Hurricanes beat the Knights 4-3 in overtime, tying the series to 1-1. For more local sports, head to CentralAlbertaOnline.com.
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6: Mainly sunny to start your day, but the clouds will start to increase after lunchtime with a good chance of showers this afternoon. Watch for a risk of a thunderstorm as well and a high of 18. Mainly cloudy, still a good chance of showers and a thunderstorm this evening and a low of +4 overnight tonight with a risk of frost. Mainly sunny again to start your day tomorrow, then increasing cloud in the afternoon. Slight chance of showers tomorrow afternoon and a high of 15. Sunshine and 17 for Sunday, same high for Monday with a mix of sun and cloud and back to sunshine on Tuesday and a high of 19. Get your latest weather forecast by streaming the Windowmasters Red Deer online player at CentralAlbertaOnline.com and the Central Alberta online app.
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0: It's Kiss and I Was Made for Loving You. It is your sunrise show, and every week around 8:40 we head down the street, as we have since our inception, to chat with folks down there at Empire Auto Sales. But we were a little late on the ball because Mike's golfing today in the Lacombe Kinsman tournament, so we turn to Mick. How are you doing today, sir?
1: I'm doing well. How are you guys doing?
0: Doing all right. And how come you didn't get to golf today, Mick? I guess you're low man.
1: I actually got the short end of the stick on that one, but I would love to be golfing.
0: Low man on the totem pole.
1: That's right.
0: So will you get a chance to get out golfing this weekend then, Mick?
1: Absolutely. I'm going to try on Saturday after we're done here. So,
0: what's your course of choice in Central Alberta?
1: Mine's probably Alberta Springs if I had to pick one.
0: Yeah. We're golfing in the Alberta Springs next weekend for the Gasoline Alley Harley Davidson tournament. So looking forward to getting back out there. Mick, what do you got on the lot for us today?
1: You know what I would recommend today? We got a beautiful 2019 Chevy. It is a 2500. It does have the 6-liter. We all know those are super reliable. The tires are great. The body condition is great. And you know, better yet, it's only got 107,000 K on it. Mm. We're starting the price at $41,975. If you guys want to come down and see that today, that would be absolutely wonderful. Just ask to see Mick.
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1: Not a problem, Dick. Talk to you later. Bye.
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0: 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It is your Sunrise Show brought to you by the all-new Red Deer Dodge. Always priced right, right up front on Gasoline Alley East in Red Deer. My name is Adam Hamilton, filling in for Tank Montana this morning. Great to have you along. Let's take a look at your question of the day for today, where you could win a $25 gift card from Mr. Mike's Steakhouse Casual in Sylvan Lake on 60th Street. They're now serving brunch on weekends from 11 till 3 on their awesome patio. Here's your question for today. Have you ever been to a school reunion? I have, just not my own. I have DJed a couple of school reunions. I wouldn't mind heading to one. Our 20th anniversary kind of fell apart a little bit, but our 30th one is coming up this year, this August. I graduated from South Peace Secondary School in Dawson Creek, BC, and I wouldn't mind heading up to that one. I'm not sure if I'm going to be able to make it due to work commitments, but yeah, I have been to one, just not my own. How about you? Let us know on our Lacombe Ford Talk and Text line at 403-782-4413 or on our Sunny 94 Facebook page, and you could be the winner of a $25 gift card from Mr. Mike's Steakhouse Casual in Sylvan Lake.
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0: More music, more memories. It is Sunny 94 and your Sunrise Show brought to you by the all-new Red Deer Dodge on Gasoline Alley East. My name is Adam Hamilton. Let's take a peek at what we're looking at for this Feel Good Friday edition of Sims Furniture Rock or Recline. How do you want to get into your weekend? Do you want to rock today with this one? It's Patrick Hernandez and Born to Be Alive, or would you like to recline with this one? Into the weekend with Seals and Crofts and Summer Breeze. Let us know what you think on our Lacombe Ford talk and text line at 403-782-4413 or on our Sunny 94 Facebook page. Every vote gets you into the draw for a recliner from Sims Furniture in Red Deer. That draw coming up on Tuesday, June the 30th. So you're going to be wanting to vote every single day right up until then. And today it's to rock with Patrick Hernandez or recline with Seals and Crofts, and we'll play the winner after 5 for Sims Furniture Rock or Recline.
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We'll hear from Craig a little later on today with another edition of Floor It Friday. My name is Adam Hamilton. Darren Clark will join you after 12 today, so thanks for hanging out with me this morning. We've got Christopher Cross coming up. First, here's 1 to 1, and there was a time, Sunny 94.

If every morning you looked up, way up, at the friendly giant Rusty and Jerome, then this is the station for you. More music, more memories. Sunny 94.

0: More music, more memories. It is Sunny 94. Good morning. My name is Adam Hamilton, and Duck Duck Jeep is here for your chance to win the all-new 2026 Jeep Cherokee Limited Hybrid, newly redesigned. It is valued at over $55,000, and it is a beauty, and it could be yours in September. Lots of different ways that you can win this summer and qualify as well. On location, when we're out and about, you can find Owen. He's going to be out in the Sunny Summer Cruiser all summer long. He's going to be at the Rocky Pro Rodeo today. Lacombe's Kids Can Catch at the Len Thompson Fish Pond tomorrow, and other locations throughout the weekend. 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
0: A severe thunderstorm watch has been issued for much of central Alberta, so keep your eyes on the skies as we head into the afternoon with a good chance of showers this afternoon with that risk of a severe thunderstorm. That'll persist into the evening as well. A high of 18 this afternoon, a low of plus 4 overnight tonight with a risk of frost. Mainly sunny to start your day tomorrow, then a slight chance of showers late in the afternoon. Still a risk of a thunderstorm late in the afternoon too, and a high of 15. Sunshine and 17 on Sunday, a mix of sun and cloud and 17 for Monday, then sunshine and 19 on Tuesday. 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

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It is Sunny 94 and your midday show for LA Carpet and Tile on Highway 2A in Lacombe. And don't forget, every Monday you have your opportunity to qualify for an adult teeth whitening from Blissful Smile Dental Hygiene in Blackfalds simply by playing along with the Show Us Your Smile contest. 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It takes place on the last Monday of every month. It's a Blissful Smile Dental Hygiene Show Us Your Smile contest every Monday on our Facebook page. Crosby, Stills, Nash and Young on the way. First, here's Peter Frampton and Baby I Love Your Way. It's Sunny 94.

0: Crosby, Stills, Nash & Young, American Dream. It's Sunny 94 and your midday show for LA Carpet and Tile on Highway 2A in Lacombe. And today is the day. It is the grand finale of the Sunny Jet. Somebody today is going to be flying to Mexico. Well, maybe not today. They're going to be flying in November, and they're going to find out today if they are going to be the winner of that awesome trip for two, all-inclusive to the Riu Palace in Los Cabo, courtesy of Shelly's Sun and Sand Travel. And if you didn't qualify for today's final draw, or even if you did, Shelly has an opportunity for you to still get to Mexico. $250 per person reserves your spot on this trip in November. And if you happen to be the winner today, if you're already qualified for the draw, she's going to refund that deposit for you. So if you didn't get a chance to qualify, or if you don't end up being the winner, hey, you can still head on this trip if you've just been saying, oh, I really want to go. And it's such a beautiful place at Riu Palace in Los Cabo. So get a hold of Shelly with Shelly's Sun and Sand Travel, and she will set you up. But later on today, we will reveal the winner of the Sunny Jet. Who's going to Mexico? We'll find out this afternoon at 4:20.
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1: What a series this is turning out to be. The Sunny Cup final continued last night with game number two in Raleigh, North Carolina, between the Jones Agency's Golden Knights and the Adrenaline Motors Hurricanes, and almost a complete flip of game number one. Game number one, it was Carolina that went out to a 2-0 lead, and then Vegas coming back to win at 5-4. Game number two, it was Vegas jumping out to an early 2-0 lead. Carolina scored 3 goals in 5 minutes and 5 seconds in the third period, and then ended up going to overtime with the winner coming from a power play goal from Seth Jarvis from the Hurricanes. Carolina wins game two by a score of 4-3. Game number three goes tomorrow night with the series shifting to Vegas between the Jones Agency's Golden Knights and the Adrenaline Motors Hurricanes. If you'd like to win pizza for a year from Boston Pizza in Pinoca and Lacombe, you have your chance to do so by heading to any one of our Sunny Cup businesses involved in this year's Corporate Challenge, including Mullet's Barbershop, Minuteman Press, Husel and Edwards Orthodontics, and Sims Furniture. Or you can also enter on our website at centralalbertaonline.com and the Central Alberta Online app.
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12: Sunny weather.
1: A severe thunderstorm watch has been issued for much of central Alberta, so keep your eyes on the skies as we head into the afternoon with a good chance of showers this afternoon with that risk of a severe thunderstorm. That'll persist into the evening as well. A high of 18 this afternoon, a low of plus 4 overnight tonight with a risk of frost. Mainly sunny to start your day tomorrow, then a slight chance of showers late in the afternoon. Still a risk of a thunderstorm late in the afternoon too, and a high of 15. Sunshine and 17 on Sunday, a mix of sun and cloud and 17 for Monday, then sunshine and 19 on Tuesday. Get your latest weather forecast by streaming the Windowmasters Red Deer online player at centralalbertaonline.com and the Central Alberta online app.
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It is Sunny 94 and your midday show for LA Carpet and Tile on Highway 2A in Lacombe. Time to get into your rock and roll show classic brought to you by Rocky Mountain Dodge. Today we go to a song from Chuck Berry that is based on his life. It tells a tale of a boy with humble beginnings with a talent for guitar. Now, some details were changed. Berry was from St. Louis, not Louisiana, and he did know how to read and write very well. He graduated from beauty school with a degree in hairdressing and cosmetology. It is Chuck Berry and Johnny B. Goode, your rock and roll show classic for Rocky Mountain Dodge on Sunny 94.

0: Back to 1958 with Chuck Berry and Johnny B. Goode. 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

0: the Way I Like It from Casey and the Sunshine Band, wrapping things up for my portion of things for today on your midday show for LA Carpet and Tile on Highway 2A in Lacombe. My name is Adam Hamilton. Darren Clark will keep you company this afternoon right through until 6 o'clock, so stick around for him. Your AgriFlash update is up in just a moment. News with Aaron at noon, your weather forecast too, plus Matthew Wilder and John Parr coming up after 12. Have yourself a great rest of your day, everybody, and take care. We'll talk to you again on Monday.
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2: We're starting to see an increase in insect activity. Dr. Megan Van Koski is a field crop entomologist with AAFC. She says producers should be watching for pea leaf weevil, noting annual surveys are just getting underway.
3: In Alberta, Saskatchewan, and more in Manitoba, we are conducting an annual monitoring program to determine where pea leaf weevil is found on the prairies.
2: She says producers in southern Alberta and Manitoba should be especially alert, as last year's pressure could carry forward. Warm weather also accelerating development of Bertha armyworm, with the insect close to adult emergence. As well, we're starting to hear reports of grasshopper nymphs being out. She says early activity has been reported between Saskatoon and Rosetown, as well as near Edmonton. For Golden West, I'm Glendale Allen Bossler.
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2: A mix of sun and cloud with a chance of showers and risk of a thunderstorm with a high of 20. I'm Erin Sinclair with your local news, streaming now through the Central Alberta Online app. Much of Central Alberta is being advised to keep an eye on the skies this afternoon. Environment Canada has issued a severe thunderstorm watch warning that a coming storm could become severe and include wind gusts, large hail, and heavy rainfall. Residents are encouraged to monitor forecasts and weather alerts throughout the day as conditions continue to develop. Residents in the Stettler area are being warned about a vehicle reportedly posing as county staff. The county of Stettler says a black Dodge 4x4 has been seen in the area with an occupant claiming to be conducting culvert inspections. Officials say the vehicle is considered suspicious and are asking anyone who sees it to contact Stettler RCMP. Alberta prepares to roll out new driver's licenses and ID cards next month, and the province's privacy commissioner is renewing concerns about adding personal health numbers to identification cards. The commissioner says health numbers are sensitive information that could be targeted for fraud if exposed, and new privacy guidance for Albertans and organizations is expected to be released soon before the changes take effect on July 2nd. Families from across Central Alberta are invited to Red Deer for the 20th Annual Children's Festival. The two-day event, today and tomorrow, offers hands-on activities, entertainment, community exhibits, and learning opportunities for children of all ages, all hosted by Family Services of Central Alberta. Executive Director of Family Services, Judy Scott, speaks on her favorite part of the festival.
3: The kids, the smiles, the laughter, seeing families together and playing for me has been huge. But I also think community coming together to make it happen is probably my other favorite part of it.
2: Nearly 100 volunteers will help make the festival possible each year, and the festival takes place rain or shine at the Downtown Recreation Center Park. And happening in the community this afternoon in Lacombe is the St. Andrews United Church annual garage sale until 7 o'clock. And this weekend, take in the Eckville Quilt and Weaving Show at the Eckville Legion. 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Meanwhile, Okotoks residents are angry as a man charged with sexual exploitation crimes is released on bail. And a judge has sentenced an Alberta man convicted of maiming and killing rabbits to 8 years in prison. Taking a look at sports, the Jays get ready for the Orioles at 5 o'clock. And in the NHL playoffs for the Stanley Cup, the Hurricanes and the Knights have the night off before heading into Game 3 on Saturday at 6 p.m. And the series is currently tied 1-1. For more local sports, head to CentralAlbertaOnline.com.
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7: And a look at our weekend weather forecast. We do have a chance of showers or a risk of a thunderstorm into this evening. Overnight, low plus 4 with a chance of frost. Mainly sunny for tomorrow, then changing to cloudy. Showers in the afternoon, possible thunderstorm with a high of 15. Sunday, sunny and 17. 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

0: Here's John Carr, St. Elmo's Fireman in Motion, and the music you grew up with, Sunny 94, in your midday show for L.A. Carpet and Tile. I'm Darren Clark. Coming up this hour, we will get into your Mr. Mike Sylvan Lake question of the day and your daily reminder. Kids getting out of school here, heading into the weekend, probably don't have traffic safety on their mind, so make sure you watch out for them. And they're going to be on scooters and bicycles heading home for lunch. Slow down to 30 in both playground and school zones.
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10: 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There are plenty of job search sites out there, but are they local? And how many of them noticed when you show up? Don't get lost in the overflow. Stand out as a candidate or employer right here, right now.

0: What about love and the music you grew up with? Sunny 94 again for L.A. Carpet and Tile. We've got your Mr. Mike Silverlake question of the day up. Your shot to win yourself a $25 gift card from them. And the question today says, have you ever been to a high school reunion? I actually have only been to one. I was living in Japan for the 10th and 20-year ones at Leduc High School, but I made it to the 30th one. Man, I'm getting old, aren't I? So I graduated in 84, so that would have been in, 2014? I went to the last one, and it was a lot of fun seeing a lot of people I hadn't seen for years, and you kind of have that awkward moment when you don't recognize someone and they recognize you and they're like, hey, how you doing? And they know everything about you and you're like, good, how you doing? Doing what you doing with the pointy gun fingers and trying to figure out who they are. So that happened a few times. But man, I had a lot of fun. If we had a 40th one, I guess, oh, that would have been already passed. 50th one coming up, I guess. I would definitely go to that. My answer is yes. Answer on our Facebook page, and maybe you could win that $25 gift card with Mr. Mike Silverlake and Sunny 94.
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0: look at our weekend weather forecast. We do have a chance of showers or risk of a thunderstorm into this evening. Overnight, low plus 4 with a chance of frost. Mainly sunny for tomorrow, then changing to cloudy. Showers in the afternoon, possible thunderstorm with a high of 15. Sunday, sunny and 17. 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

As Harold Smith, don't want to miss a thing in the music you grew up with, Sunny 94. Coming up, a chat with Craig Darrell, another edition of Floor It Friday. And he's going to be talking about a very special golf tournament happening today at Lacombe Golf and Country Club. There's Jerry Rafferty right down the line, Sunny 94.

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0: More music, more memories, Sunny 94. It's a Florid Friday edition with Craig Darrell joining me from L.A. Carpet and Towel. And, you know, we've talked a lot about you being a member of the Kinsmen Club, and you guys have a real special event goes on every year.
1: Yeah, today we're down at the Lacombe Golf and Country Club for the John Dolman Memorial Golf Classic. 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
0: It's another edition of Florid Friday with Craig Darrell from L.A. Carpet and Towel in North Lacombe, just off Highway 2A.
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0: Sunny weekend weather forecast, showers off and on with a chance of a thunderstorm right into this evening. Overnight low plus 4 with a risk of frost. Mainly sunny tomorrow, changing to showers or a thunderstorm in the afternoon. 15 will be our high. Sunny and 17 for Sunday, and Monday sun cloud and again 17. 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

0: More music, more memories, sunny 94, the Honey Drippers in the Sea of Love. Always a busy weekend across central Alberta. I know the Rocky Pro Rodeo is going on today. You can find Owen in our Rocky Mountain Dodge Summer Cruiser. He's going to be out there this weekend, and you're shot to win all kinds of prizes with Owen. I know as well that he's got a Kids Can Catch event on this weekend. Blackfalds bike safety events going on. You can always find out where he's at by heading to centralalbertaonline.com for that. And lots of prizes as well with Owen. And that includes Rocky Mountain Dodge, but also Silver Cove in Red Deer. We've got prizes from Divine Flooring, the Coverall Shop, S5 Power Sports as well. 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
8: And a look at our weekend weather forecast. We do have a chance of showers or a risk of a thunderstorm into this evening. Overnight, low plus 4 with a chance of frost. Mainly sunny for tomorrow, then changing to cloudy. Showers in the afternoon. Possible thunderstorm with a high of 15. Sunday, sunny and 17. 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

Yes, Bruce Springsteen going down in the music you grew up with, Sunny 94. If you're living in Sylvan Lake, a fun event coming up tomorrow night. We'll chat with Corey Brown from the Sylvan Lake Library about that. 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

0: More music, more memories. Sunny 94, of course, always proud to be a part of our Central Alberta community. And an event coming up in Sylvan Lake this weekend, Saturday night. It is a Name That Tune fundraiser for the Sylvan Lake Library. And Corey joins us and talks about actually this third event.
1: So this is our, I believe, third year of our Name That Tune fundraiser. It is an evening of musical trivia fun. So you build your team. You can have up to six people on your team. And then you can get your tickets at the library in advance. You can buy them at the door. They are cheaper if you get them at the library in advance. And yeah, it's a great way to raise money for the library. We are kind of in a constant state of fundraising for a new library building. It's at the Diamond Valley Den, and it's a great night of fun, music. There's prizes. There will be silent auction items, all sorts of fun.
0: If you like details on this and other local events, check out centralalbertaonline.com.
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0: Sunny weekend weather forecast, showers off and on with a chance of a thunderstorm right into this evening. Overnight low plus 4 with a risk of frost. Mainly sunny tomorrow, changing to showers or a thunderstorm in the afternoon. 15 will be our high. Sunny and 17 for Sunday, and Monday sun cloud and again 17. 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
1: Partly cloudy tonight with a chance of rain, risk of a thunderstorm, and a low of 3. 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Environment Canada has issued a severe thunderstorm watch for much of central Alberta. Forecasters say thunderstorms are expected to develop this afternoon and into the evening, with some capable of producing large hail and heavy rainfall. The weather agency is reminding residents that when thunder roars, it's important to head indoors. In the county of Stettler, a suspicious vehicle alert that was issued yesterday has been cleared up. The county says the person seen driving a black Dodge pickup was actually a bridge inspector working in the area. Officials thanked residents for their quick response and vigilance in reporting the situation. Meanwhile, a respected Indigenous leader from Maskwacis is being recognized by Red Deer Polytechnic today. Randy Ermanskin will receive an honorary Bachelor's of Arts in Multidisciplinary Studies degree during convocation ceremonies. Ermanskin has served as chief of the Ermanskin Cree Nation, Treaty 6 Grand Chief, and president of Yellowhead Tribal College, and is being honored for his contributions to leadership, education, and Indigenous advocacy. And the Central Alberta Children's Festival is celebrating a major milestone this weekend as it marks its 20th anniversary in Red Deer. The festival runs today and Saturday at the Downtown Recreation Center Park, featuring family favorites like Box City, live entertainment, and cultural performances, all hosted by Family Services of Central Alberta. Executive Director Judy Scott remarks on the festival's 20 years.
2: I've been with the festival since conception, so I had said I'd get it to 10 years, and here we are 20 years later. So it's quite a journey.
1: Admission also includes a family barbecue, pancakes, and more. And happening in the community, this afternoon in Lacombe is the St. Andrews United Church annual garage sale until 7 p.m. And on Saturday, the Blue Jean Jacket Day Walk is from 10 a.m. to 1 p.m. in Samson Cree Nation to raise awareness for missing and murdered Indigenous men and boys. In other headlines, Canada's big city mayors are asking the federal government to spend and do more to help them deal with homelessness. Meanwhile, Okotoks residents are angry as a man charged with sexual exploitation crimes is released on bail, and a judge has sentenced an Alberta man convicted of maiming and killing rabbits to 8 years in prison. Stay up to date with what matters to you and listen to Sunny 94 via the Central Alberta online app.
3: And taking a look at sports, we'll start with Major League Baseball in the Blue Jays. 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For more local sports, head to centralalbertaonline.com.
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3: And a look at our weekend weather forecast. We do have a chance of showers or risk of a thunderstorm into this evening. Overnight, low plus 4 with a chance of frost. Mainly sunny for tomorrow, then changing to cloudy. Showers in the afternoon, possible thunderstorm with a high of 15. Sunday, sunny and 17. 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

0: Bare Naked Ladies, Brian Wilson, and the music you grew up with, Sunny 94. Well, we wrapped it up, the Sunny Jet. And if you qualified, wait till later this afternoon, just after 4 o'clock. We are announcing our grand prize winner. That is, of course, that all-inclusive trip for two to Los Cabos, Mexico, Shelly Sun and Sat Travel, and the Ryu Palace. Whoever's name gets randomly drawn is going to be very lucky. Nothing like an all-inclusive trip to look forward to it. Of course, thanks to Shelly Sun and Sat Travel. Now, if you don't win the trip, there is trips and deals to be bought with Shelly Sun and Sat Travel.
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0: And a look at our weekend weather forecast. We do have a chance of showers or risk of a thunderstorm into this evening. Overnight, low plus 4 with a chance of frost. Mainly sunny for tomorrow, then changing to cloudy. Showers in the afternoon, possible thunderstorm with a high of 15. Sunday, sunny and 17. 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

Yes, Hall & Oates, you make my dreams come true. Sunny 94 on this Feel Good Friday edition. I'm Derek Clark. Coming up a chat with Jen Hardy from Big Brothers Big Sisters. Talking about a walk event that all the kids are doing. She'll explain that. In the meantime, Journey, loving, touching, squeezing in Sunny 94.

0: More music, more memories. Sunny 94, always proud to be a part of our community. And a big event that actually started last month but runs into this month as well is A Walk for Kids' Sake, one of the biggest fundraisers for Big Brothers Big Sisters. And Jan Hardy, the interim executive director, talks about the event and this year's theme.
1: So this is one of our largest fundraisers that we do every year, and it will be taking place in May and June within the schools across Lacombe, Black Falls, and Lacombe County. So this year's, we switch up the theme each year, and this year our theme is all things sports. So how the walk works is it's a 10-station challenge where the classes, where the students get to go out with their class and they get to overcome these challenges, they get to problem solve, and they get to have a lot of fun together. So each station will be a different sports theme. So we're encouraging the students to wear their favorite team jersey and just really get in the spirit.
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0: Sunny weekend weather forecast, showers off and on with a chance of a thunderstorm right into this evening. Overnight low plus 4 with a risk of frost. Mainly sunny tomorrow, changing to showers or a thunderstorm in the afternoon. 15 will be our high. Sunny and 17 for Sunday, and Monday sun cloud and again 17. 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

0: from St. Thomas School in Red Deer. 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
2: Partly cloudy with a chance of rain, risk of a thunderstorm, and a low of 3. I'm Josiah Navratil with your local news, streaming now through the Central Alberta Online app. Much of Central Alberta is being advised to keep an eye on the skies this afternoon. Environment Canada has issued a severe thunderstorm watch, warning that the storm could become severe and include wind gusts, large hail, and heavy rainfall. Residents are encouraged to monitor forecasts and weather alerts throughout the day as conditions continue to develop. The County of Stettler says a suspicious vehicle report from yesterday has been resolved. Officials had warned residents about a black Dodge 4x4 whose occupant claimed to be a county employee conducting culvert inspections. The county now says the individual was a bridge inspector who simply forgot to notify staff that they would be working in the area. Meanwhile, as Alberta prepares to roll out new driver's licenses and ID cards next month, the province's privacy commissioner is renewing concerns about adding personal health numbers to identification cards. The commissioner says health numbers are sensitive information that could be targeted for fraud if exposed. New privacy guidance for Albertans and organizations is expected to be released soon before the changes take effect on July 2nd. And a poverty simulation is coming to Red Deer later this month to help people better understand the challenges of living on a low income. The interactive event takes place June 17th at the YMCA Northside Community Center Gym and is hosted by the Central Alberta Poverty Reduction Alliance and United Way Central Alberta. Participants will navigate real-life scenarios involving housing, employment, healthcare, and finances. Chelsea O'Donoghue is the CEO of United Way and tells us the importance of the event.
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2: Organizers hope the experience sparks greater awareness and action. And happening in the community, the Red Deer Capstone District Night Market is from 4:30 to 8:30 p.m., happening rain or shine. And on Saturday, the Lacombe Kids Can Catch Day is from 10 a.m. to 2 p.m. at Len Thompson Pond. Turning to headlines, the Alberta government says it will spend $15 million over the next 3 years for planning efforts for a new passenger rail plan. Meanwhile, U.S. and Canada border officials say the World Cup will drive up counterfeit goods linked to the tournament. And a judge has sentenced an Alberta man convicted of maiming and killing rabbits to 8 years in prison. News on the go. Download the Central Alberta online app.
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4: And a look at our weekend weather forecast. We do have a chance of showers or risk of a thunderstorm into this evening. Overnight, low plus 4 with a chance of frost. Mainly sunny for tomorrow, then changing to cloudy. Showers in the afternoon, possible thunderstorm with a high of 15. Sunday, sunny and 17. 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

0: More music, more memories, Sunday 94, Billy Joel, and you may be right, and I want to say congratulations to Susan McComb, who is this week's winner for our Hazard Happy Hour of Hazard County Bar and Grill in Sylvan Lake. Susan had texted the word Hazard with two Z's and is this week's weekly winner. Thanks to everyone else, of course, for entering. We'll do it every week, so keep those entries coming in to 403-782-4413.
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0: Platinum Blonde doesn't really matter in the music you grew up with. 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Want to say congratulations. I know there are a lot of schools around Central Alberta that are doing grad ceremonies this weekend. I think Pinocchio's was earlier this week. Something I saw that I've never seen before, and I maybe don't get out much, but we're in Didsbury last weekend. And they had on Main Street, lined up along the whole street, were pictures of all the grads on little flags that were along the whole street. I thought, what a great honor that is. That's a really cool idea. So kudos to the town of Didsbury for that. And then again, of course, congratulations to any graduates that are going to be happening for this month. A lot of grad ceremonies.
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0: A look at our weekend weather forecast. We do have a chance of showers or risk of a thunderstorm into this evening. Overnight, low plus 4 with a chance of frost. Mainly sunny for tomorrow, then changing to cloudy. Showers in the afternoon, possible thunderstorm with a high of 15. Sunday, sunny and 17. 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

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Coming up, chat with Craig Darrow from the Lacombe Kinsmen Club about a very special fundraiser they are doing today in Lacombe. 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

0: 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And Craig talks about that tournament and what they're raising money for.
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0: Sunny weekend weather forecast, showers off and on with a chance of a thunderstorm right into this evening. Overnight low plus 4 with a risk of frost. Mainly sunny tomorrow, changing to showers or a thunderstorm in the afternoon. 15 will be our high. Sunny and 17 for Sunday and Monday. Sun cloud and again 17. 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
2: Partly cloudy tonight with a chance of rain, risk of a thunderstorm, and a low of 3. 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Environment Canada has issued a severe thunderstorm watch for much of central Alberta. Forecasters say thunderstorms are expected to develop this afternoon and into the evening, with some capable of producing large hail and heavy rainfall. The weather agency is reminding residents that when thunder roars, it's important to head indoors. In the county of Stettler, a suspicious vehicle alert that was issued yesterday has been cleared up. The county says the person seen driving a black Dodge pickup was actually a bridge inspector working in the area. Officials thanked residents for their quick response and vigilance in reporting the situation. Meanwhile, a respected Indigenous leader from Maskwacis is being recognized by Red Deer Polytechnic today. Randy Ermanskine will receive an honorary Bachelor's of Arts in Multidisciplinary Studies degree during convocation ceremonies. Ermanskine has served as chief of the Ermanskine Cree Nation, Treaty 6 Grand Chief, and president of Yellowhead Tribal College, and is being honored for his contributions to leadership, education, and Indigenous advocacy. And the Central Alberta Children's Festival is celebrating a major milestone this weekend as it marks its 20th anniversary in Red Deer. The festival runs today and Saturday at the Downtown Recreation Center Park, featuring family favorites like Box City, live entertainment, and cultural performances, all hosted by Family Services of Central Alberta. Executive Director Judy Scott remarks on the festival's 20 years.
3: I've been with the festival since conception, so I had said I'd get it to 10 years, and here we are 20 years later, so it's quite a journey.
2: Admission also includes a family barbecue, pancakes, and more. And happening in the community, this afternoon in Lacombe is the St. Andrews United Church annual garage sale until 7 p.m. And on Saturday, the Blue Jean Jacket Day Walk is from 10 a.m. to 1 p.m. in Sampson Cree Nation to raise awareness for missing and murdered Indigenous men and boys. In other headlines, Canada's big city mayors are asking the federal government to spend and do more to help them deal with homelessness. Meanwhile, Okotoks residents are angry as a man charged with sexual exploitation crimes is released on bail, and a judge has sentenced an Alberta man convicted of maiming and killing rabbits to 8 years in prison. Stay up to date with what matters to you and listen to Sunny 94 via the Central Alberta online app.
4: And taking a look at sports, we'll start with Major League Baseball in the Blue Jays. 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
5: 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All

0: look at our weekend weather forecast. We do have a chance of showers or risk of a thunderstorm into this evening. Overnight, low plus 4 with a chance of frost. Mainly sunny for tomorrow, then changing to cloudy. Showers in the afternoon, possible thunderstorm with a high of 15. Sunday, sunny and 17. 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

busy. We get it. So are we. Gathering news and telling stories about our community. 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

0: It's Bob Seger, old-time rock and roll, and the music you grew up with, Sunny 94. All right, we are doing it this hour, about 10 minutes away from announcing our grand prize winner of the Sunny Jet and that trip for two to the Ryu Palace All-Inclusive with Shelly Sun and Sand Travel off to Los Cabos, Mexico. So if you qualified, we could be calling you.
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0: stress. Crystal, what are some of these signs?
1: If your friends and family are constantly having to repeat themselves for you to understand, that's a pretty strong indicator. Or if your ears are feeling like they're plugged all the time.
0: Any others, Jen?
2: 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And some clients say they constantly hear ringing in one or both ears. This is known as tinnitus.
1: These are just a few examples, but if they sound familiar, come visit us at Hear Right Canada.
2: We always stress that preventing hearing loss starts at a young age. 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
0: We've been talking to Crystal from Hear Right Canada's Red Deer location and Jen from Lacombe. If you have any questions about your hearing, visit hearrightcanada.ca.
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0: More music, more memories, Sunny 94. It is time. We are going to be picking a winner and calling them right now for the Sunny Jet. You would have heard us talking about this over the last few weeks with Shelly's Sun and Sand Travel off to Los Cabos, Mexico. Adam Hamilton joining me right now, and let's make that call, Adam.
1: Hello, Lori speaking.
0: Hi, Lori. How are you today?
1: I'm well, thanks. How are you?
0: Good. I think we just chatted yesterday, didn't we? This is Darren from Sunday 94 calling.
1: Oh, hi, Darren. How are you?
0: I have some bad news for you.
1: Oh, you do?
0: Yeah, you're going to have to plan a trip to Mexico.
1: Oh, you're kidding.
0: You are our winner, Lori.
1: That's awesome. That's the best birthday gift. My birthday is that week.
2: Oh, perfect.
0: No way. That is awesome.
2: So you get to spend your birthday at the Rio Palace in Los Cabos in Mexico, courtesy of Shelly's Sun and Sand Travel.
1: Oh, that's so awesome. Thank you so much.
0: Have you ever done an all-inclusive trip before?
1: No, never.
2: Oh, you are in for a treat. My first all-inclusive, I actually booked through Shelly's Sun and Sand Travel. It was for my honeymoon. We went to the Cancun area, and Shelly took great care of us. We had a fantastic time, and I think you will too.
1: Oh, that's so awesome. Yeah, she's amazing. She booked a flight for me to a 100th birthday celebration in Ontario last winter, and it was great.
0: So now you're turning 101?
1: No, not me.
0: Well, you're going to be celebrating on the beach in Los Cabos, Mexico. You are this year's Sunny Jet winner, Lori.
1: Oh, that's so awesome.
0: So congratulations to Lori Nagel, and I want to say thank you very much. We had over 7,000 entries for the Sunny Jet this time out, so I really appreciate that. Everyone and all of our qualifiers as well, and of course, Shelly's Sun and Sand Travel. 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

0: In our weekend weather forecast, we do have a chance of showers or risk of a thunderstorm into this evening. Overnight, low plus 4 with a chance of frost. Mainly sunny for tomorrow, then changing to cloudy. Showers in the afternoon, possible thunderstorm with a high of 15. Sunday, sunny and 17. 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

0: April Wine, enough is enough, and the music you grew up with, Sunny 94. I know someone who's smiling right now. Lori Nagel was our winner of the Sunny Jet. And as I mentioned before, yeah, we had over 7,000 entries this time around. And I sincerely want to say thank you, everyone, for all those entries. I know some of you entered many times, and we had a lot of qualifiers, and we really appreciate the support and, of course, the help with Shelley's Sun and Sand Travel as well. I will tell you, I don't think this is going to be the last trip we give away. So if you didn't win this time, you can enter again. And also, if you'd like to get on this trip, don't forget, Shelley will have some amazing deals on that with you as well. Give her a call or check out their website. The Sunny Jets winner, Lori Nagel. Congratulations.
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0: Sunny weekend weather forecast, showers off and on with a chance of a thunderstorm right into this evening. Overnight, low plus 4 with a risk of frost. Mainly sunny tomorrow, changing to showers or a thunderstorm in the afternoon. 15 will be our high. Sunny and 17 for Sunday and Monday, sun cloud and again 17. 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
1: We're starting to see an increase in insect activity. Dr. Megan Van Koski is a field crop entomologist with AAFC. She says producers should be watching for pea leaf weevil, noting annual surveys are just getting underway.
2: In Alberta, Saskatchewan, and more in Manitoba, we are conducting an annual monitoring program to determine where pea leaf weevil is found on the prairies.
1: She says producers in southern Alberta and Manitoba should be especially alert, as last year's pressure could carry forward. Warm weather also accelerating development of Bertha armyworm, with the insect close to adult emergence. As well, we're starting to hear reports of grasshopper nymphs being out. She says early activity has been reported between Saskatoon and Rosetown, as well as near Edmonton. For Golden West, I'm Glendalee Allen-Bossler.
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1: From the Central Alberta Online Newsroom, a sunny 94 news update.
3: Partly cloudy with a chance of rain, risk of a thunderstorm, and a low of 3. I'm Josiah Navratil with your local news, streaming now through the Central Alberta online app. Much of Central Alberta is being advised to keep an eye on the skies this afternoon. Environment Canada has issued a severe thunderstorm watch, warning that the storm could become severe and include wind gusts, large hail, and heavy rainfall. Residents are encouraged to monitor forecasts and weather alerts throughout the day as conditions continue to develop. The County of Stettler says a suspicious vehicle report from yesterday has been resolved. Officials had warned residents about a black Dodge 4x4 whose occupant claimed to be a county employee conducting culvert inspections. The county now says the individual was a bridge inspector who simply forgot to notify staff that they would be working in the area. Meanwhile, as Alberta prepares to roll out new driver's licenses and ID cards next month, the province's privacy commissioner is renewing concerns about adding personal health numbers to identification cards. The commissioner says health numbers are sensitive information that could be targeted for fraud if exposed. New privacy guidance for Albertans and organizations is expected to be released soon before the changes take effect on July 2nd. And a poverty simulation is coming to Red Deer later this month to help people better understand the challenges of living on a low income. The interactive event takes place June 17th at the YMCA Northside Community Center Gym and is hosted by the Central Alberta Poverty Reduction Alliance and United Way Central Alberta. Participants will navigate real-life scenarios involving housing, employment, healthcare, and finances. Chelsea O'Donoghue is the CEO of United Way and tells us the importance of the event.
4: It really challenges perceptions around poverty and what poverty looks like specifically in our region of Central Alberta.
3: Organizers hope the experience sparks greater awareness and action. And happening in the community, the Red Deer Capstone District Night Market is from 4:30 to 8:30 p.m., happening rain or shine. And on Saturday, the Lacombe Kids Can Catch Day is from 10 a.m. to 2 p.m. at Len Thompson Pond. Turning to headlines, the Alberta government says it will spend $15 million over the next 3 years for planning efforts for a new passenger rail plan. Meanwhile, U.S. and Canada border officials say the World Cup will drive up counterfeit goods linked to the tournament. And a judge has sentenced an Alberta man convicted of maiming and killing rabbits to 8 years in prison. News on the go. Download the Central Alberta online app.
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5: And a forecast, chance of showers or a thunderstorm into tonight and overnight, low plus 4, the risk of frost. Sunny tomorrow to start the day, changing to showers later in the afternoon with a high of 15, then sunny and 17 for Sunday. 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

0: Your winning song today from Patrick Hernandez, Born to Be Alive, beating out Seals and Crofts, Summer Breeze on this Feel Good Friday edition. I'm Darren Clark, and let's continue. 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

0: Michael Bublé, it's a beautiful day in the music you grew up with, Sunday 94, into a weekend. And oh man, I hope it's a beautiful weekend. We'll check out your full weather forecast coming up. Of course, we do have your Mr. Mike Silverlake question of the day up. Your shot to win yourself a $25 gift card from them. You can answer on our Facebook page. Question today is, have you ever been to a school reunion? I told you before, I was actually at my 40th reunion for Leduc Senior High School. I don't think it was even a composite high school then. I had a lot of fun, though, and it was like those awkward moments, and thank God everyone had one of those little name tags on, because there's some people who's like, oh, I remember you, and they know everything about you, and you're like, oh, yeah, I remember you. You know what I mean, right? But and then the other way around, too, like I'll go up to someone, oh, I remember hanging out all the time, and they're like, oh, yeah, and then I can see their eyes looking down to find my name tag to see who I am. But it is fun. People change, and that's kind of the fun part of a reunion as well, to see how much someone's changed or, you know, how successful someone's been, and it is a pretty cool thing. So, yes, I have. Long story short, yes, I've been to a high school reunion. Get your answer in. Maybe you can win that $25 gift card with Mr. Mike Silverlake, Sunday 94.
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0: And a look at our weekend weather forecast. We do have a chance of showers or risk of a thunderstorm into this evening. Overnight, low plus four with a chance of frost. Mainly sunny for tomorrow, then changing to cloudy. Showers in the afternoon, possible thunderstorm with a high of 15. Sunday, sunny and 17. 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

0: camp, small town, and the music you grew up with, Sunny 94. And that wraps it up for me for today and your ride home for Longhorn Industrial and Safety Supplies. Again, congratulations to Lori, our winner of the Sunny Jet. And thanks to everyone who entered and all of our qualifiers as well. And thanks to Shelley's Sun and Sand Travel. You still have time, of course, to enter for Duck Duck Jeep. And watch for Owen all weekend long. I know he's a part of the Rocky Rodeo happening later tonight and throughout the weekend. He's going to be in Central Alberta. He'll have that QR code for you to scan for Duck Duck Jeep and lots of Sunday prizes as well. Have a great weekend. We'll see you Monday.
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0: Sunny weekend weather forecast, showers off and on with a chance of a thunderstorm right into this evening. Overnight low plus 4 with a risk of frost. Mainly sunny tomorrow, changing to showers or a thunderstorm in the afternoon. 15 will be our high. Sunny and 17 for Sunday and Monday. Sun cloud and again 17. 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